0: and India. And this for us is not making this knowledge available for people in the West, because the importance of sadhana, spiritual practice, because even many Hindus who live abroad, even though they have learned the, all this sanskar of shastra, of the science of spirituality, they actually are not practicing it, or they don't know all the knowledge also. So I think this is also why we are traveling in caravan, speaking in temples, to share the knowledge. Because people from India, or who have born in India, or grew up, or born also outside India, they have that understanding, that knowledge, but they don't know sometimes the why and how to put it into practice. So this is in a way the, what we will be sharing also in the temple, and this is a different lecture also. I'm traveling across the world, and as we're doing lecture in different temple also. And they understand immediately the knowledge, like we will be speaking about Pitru Dosh, about this concept of departed ancestor. By God's grace, we all know this knowledge, and the West people, we have to start from scratch, from zero, because they have no concept of the concept of Pitru Dosh. And sometimes the solution is very simple, but we have to do it into practice. It's not only rituals, of course there is rituals, but it's chanting also, chanting like what we call Namjap or Namasmaran of Sri Gurudev Datta. Myself, that was my biggest anubhuti, spiritual experience, before I went to India, because whatever I was experiencing, didn't know, and I was smoking. I was in 3 days when I started chanting Sri Gurudev Datta. I stopped smoking within 3 days.
1: So there is a lot of things, so you can, by chanting, you can progress in your life.
0: Of course, you, not only you make progress, but you also give momentum to your departed ancestors. That's what people don't know. You free also your ancestor, who are in a way in Vuva Lok or the different Lok, to be able to move on and get reborn. So not only your problem can be alleviated, and at the same time you give them that momentum. So that's why also there is this ritual, puja or ritual, that can be done. But puja or ritual has limitation. There are few places in India where this special ritual is done for ancestor, but the chanting namja, it is in our hand, and this is something we can do, and that is the power of Sri Gurudev Datta. We have even published on our website, that's why we have a website called ssrf.org, and we have published more than 900 articles of all the knowledge from actually based on Hinduism, and of course the science of spirituality. And we explained a lot about this concept of Pitru Dosh, and so many testimony we have from people across the world, and religion. They were able to overcome many problems, addictions, depression, insomnia, the different type, because the root cause in today's time, often the problem that people see is that it is addressed at the physical level or psychological level. But sometimes the root cause may be actually spiritual in nature, and people don't know. All the modern science is not taking that into consideration, except of course in India, where that knowledge of Pitru Dosh is known, but not all known in all India.
1: We are very happy that Sadhguruji is visiting Holland at Den Haag, Sewadham. So I'm very glad to meet Sadhguru, and so I think also everyone that are tuned now at Fahon Hindustani Radio shall be at Sewadham at 19 September, There are sessions 19 September and also sessions Sunday 20 September. So I cannot wait to see you, Sadhguruji. Namaskar.
0: Namaskar and see you in a few days.
1: नमस्कार अनस्ताशा जी, आपको भी नमस्कार कर कहते हूँ और ये कहना चाहूंगा कि आप मराठी में नमस्कार कर देना प्लीज.
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